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But she's devised some plan to stab him in the back, knife in hand, says the relationship's hanging by a strand. So she's been on the web lately, says maybe she'll be my Gwen Stacy, the Spider-Man. And I know she's using me to

0: 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Schöne Mittagspause, jetzt mit Leak It von Flo.
1: How could I not leak it? I look so good, you look so good, maybe we should all leak it together. F*** it. You only live once, let the people see.

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2: 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Maybe we should all link it together. F*** it. You only live once. Let the people see.

my glasses, I'm out the door. I'm gonna hit this city before I leave. Brush my teeth with a bottle of Jack, 'cause when I leave,